It's 8 o'clock on your home for Steve and Jenny in the morning. I'm Matt Murphy, and we're playing the music that makes you feel good this weekend. This hour, I've got Madonna and Phil Collins. Now let's get back to more music and better variety with Fun.

its faith, our colors will fade eventually. So if our time is running out, day after day, we'll make the mundane our masterpiece. Oh my, my, oh my, my love, I take one look at you, you're taking me out.

0: That's Madonna, Papa Don't Preach on V100, more music and better variety. Good evening, I'm Matt Murphy. Historic flooding has devastated communities across central West Virginia. Families have lost homes, businesses have been destroyed, and many of our neighbors are facing unimaginable hardship. 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
1: This V100 Metro News forecast is brought to you by Panhandle Cleaning and Restoration. 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We'll have a continued chance of thunderstorms into the evening and early overnight hours, then mostly clear tonight. A low of 72 as you wake up tomorrow with Steve and Jenny. We'll start off Monday sunny, and then we'll have an increasing chance of an afternoon thunderstorm. Monday will be hot and muggy, a high of 92 degrees. Overnight Monday night, showers, a low of 71. Then Tuesday, rain showers continue, a high of 88. Now let's kick off another long set of more music and better variety with BB Rexha.

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0: 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That's Taylor Swift with Opalite on V100. 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

It's 9 o'clock on your home for Steve and Jenny in the morning. I'm Matt Murphy, playing the music that makes you feel good this weekend. This hour, I've got Ed Sheeran and Prince. Now let's get back to more music and better variety with Somber.

You know, sometimes there's artists, especially from the 80s, you hear one or two notes and you're like, oh yeah, I know who this artist is. Rick Astley is definitely one of those guys. It's Together Forever. It's more music and better variety. V100.

0: 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More music and better variety. 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

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Trust the name West Virginians count on. Panhandle Cleaning and Restoration, now in the heart of the Mountain State. Tonight we'll have a continued chance for a shower or thunderstorms, then clear late. We'll have a low tonight of 72 as you wake up tomorrow with Steve and Jenny. For your Monday, we'll start out sunny and then an increasing chance of an afternoon thunderstorm. It'll be hot and muggy on Monday, a high of 92. Then Monday night, we'll have showers, a low of 71. Tuesday's continued rain showers, a high of 88. Now let's kick off another long set of more music and better variety with Kelly Clarkson.

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0: 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I don't want to miss a thing on V100.
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0: Let's do a Lipa on V100. More music and better variety. Good evening to you. I'm Matt Murphy. I'd like to invite you to come hang out with Jenny Murray and I this Wednesday at the Red Carpet Lounge. We do it every week, 5 to 7 o'clock. It's Working Women's Wednesday. It's a ton of fun. And right now we've got an awesome piece of jewelry that we'll be giving away in a couple of weeks, courtesy of Thomas Jewelers in Kanawha City. If you show up this week, you'll get a chance to register for that this week and again next week too. So come and hang out with us. We're there every Wednesday, 5 to 7 o'clock at the Red Carpet Lounge, 308 Elizabeth Street on Charleston's East End. It's Working Women's Wednesday with Jenny Murray and me on V100.
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0: It's one of the best collaborations in rock music right there. That's Queen and David Bowie with Under Pressure on V100. Good evening, I'm Matt Murphy. Hey, it's back each weekday at 2:10. Logan Scott is going to take you back to the early 2000s. 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
2: 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It'll be on at 7:40. We've got good news for you and Jenny's random stuff Monday morning. Have a great weekend and we'll see you then.
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1: 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We'll have a continued chance of thunderstorms into the midnight hours, and things will clear out late. We'll have a low of 72 as you wake up tomorrow with Steve and Jenny. For your Monday, we'll start off sunny, and then in the afternoon, clouds will roll in. We'll have a chance of thunderstorms. Hot and muggy on Monday, a high of 92. Overnight Monday night, rain showers, a low of 71. Tuesday, rain showers, a high of 88. Now let's kick off another long set of more music and better variety with Justin Timberlake.

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Here's the weekend. It's Blinding Lights. 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

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More music and better variety. Good evening, I'm Matt Murphy. 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

It's 11 o'clock on your home for Steve and Jenny in the morning. I'm Matt Murphy, playing the music that makes you feel good this weekend. This hour, I've got Benson Boone and Charlie Puth. Now let's get back to more music and better variety with Maroon 5.

It's amazing to me how so much of Michael Jackson's music, 40-some years later, is having a resurgence in popularity, all because of the Michael biopic, which, if you haven't had a chance to go see it, find somewhere to watch it, because it really was a great, great movie. Want to be starting something? Michael Jackson on B100.

No doubt, it's Spiderwebs on V100. More music and better variety. Good evening, I'm Matt Murphy. Wind down your day and say goodnight with the V100 Night Mode with Just Jamie. She'll be playing all the music that makes you feel good Monday through Friday night, 7 to midnight on V100.

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3: 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We'll have a slight chance of thunderstorms over the next few hours and things will clear out late. We'll have a low tonight of 72 degrees. For your Monday, we'll start out sunny, then an afternoon chance of thunderstorms. It'll be hot and muggy on Monday, a high of 92. Overnight Monday night, showers, a low of 71. Tuesday, rain showers continue, a high of 88. Now let's kick off another long set of more music and better variety with Shawn Mendes.

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1: 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I'm Matt Murphy. Time for me to head out. I hope you have a wonderful night. 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
1: All right, intelligent friends, if you're trying to change a behavior or adopt a new habit, make sure you practice it in the morning versus the evening. You do that and you're more likely to stick with it. Can't wait to talk to Gib about this. According to a study in the journal Health Psychology, people were asked to start a new stretching routine, for example, and those who committed to stretching every morning picked up the habit more quickly than those who stretched every evening. The reason? The researchers think it's down to the stress hormone cortisol, which tends to be highest first thing in the morning. And in previous experiments, when study subjects were given cortisol injections, they were able to pick up new behaviors more quickly than they would otherwise. So if you're trying to start a new healthy habit, the researchers say it's best to incorporate it as part of your morning routine rather than in the evening. And you can help yourself even further by surrounding it with the same context every day. What's that? Meaning, if you want to start walking for 30 minutes in the morning, do the same things every day to ingrain that behavior, like wake up, brush your teeth, see a note on the mirror telling you to go for your walk, put on your shoes, which are by the door, then you head out on your walk. Get it? After a while, the note on the mirror will not be necessary.
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1: V100, better music for a better workday. Time for some workplace intel. Here we go with some body language you can use if and when you confront a workplace bully. And there are plenty of them out there, right? This comes from Janine Driver, who wrote the book, You Say More Than You Think. First, face the bully straight on, which is more confrontational than being side by side. And don't tilt your head or it'll seem like you're looking for approval. And then lift your chin about 2 inches. You're going to exude confidence since you're literally looking down your nose at he or she. And then use a dismissive palms down gesture to show that you're the one in control and that you refuse to be intimidated. You hold your palms down while you're talking. So again, the antidote for a workplace bully, here it is. Face them straight on, not side by side. Lift your chin about 2 inches. And when you're speaking with them, use a palms down gesture to show you are the one in control.
2: IFYL. The intelligence for your life.
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0: All right, parents, grandparents, if you have a small child in the house, consider getting them a big dog like a golden retriever or a German shepherd. This recommendation comes from one of those giant poodles, maybe. The recommendation comes from theologist and parent Bonnie Christian, who writes a regular column for The Week magazine. And while her advice goes against the common belief that small kids should have small pets, like a guinea pig, here are some of the reasons Christian says big dogs offer more benefits for growing kids. First, bigger pets can handle more accidental abuse. Yeah, think about it. If your toddler trips over any dog bigger than a beagle, everybody will survive. If a kid falls on top of a hamster or a chihuahua, you could face an emergency vet visit or a dead pet. Also, bigger pets are more likely to remind you when they need help. Say you put your child in charge of feeding the pet hamster and they forget dead hamster. Christian says it might take a few days before you discover there's a problem, but with dogs, they'll always let you know when they need to be fed or walked.
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0: V100, more music and better variety. Here's an awesome headline. Spending time at the beach is very good for your brain. Here's how a day at the beach affects us, according to clinical psychologist Richard Schuster. First, the physical sensation of putting your feet in warm sand causes you to relax. And then staring at the ocean actually changes your brainwave frequency and puts you into a mild meditative state. I know the feeling. Also, breathing in the negative ions in the ocean breeze, it soothes us. Dr. Schuster says those oxygen atoms have an extra electron and occur in places with falling or crashing water, like waterfalls and, of course, the ocean. And a study published in the Journal of Alternative Complementary Medicine suggests that negative ions are therapeutic for anxiety. And then the constant ebbing and flowing of the ocean makes a sound that destimulates your brain. The sound of the ocean tide also affects our parasympathetic nervous system in a way that lowers heart rate and blood pressure. That's what helps us relax and feel more in the moment.
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1: V100, better music for a better workday. Okay, from our dating and relationship files for a happy relationship, I have a few things you need to do on a regular basis. Now, this advice comes from one of my friends, best-selling author Eric Barker, who analyzes human behavior. His books are great. Eric Barker is his name. Here are the behaviors that make relationships successful. To start, people in happy relationships have a better way of looking at their partner's mistakes. When spouses mess up, those in happy relationships see mistakes as external. What does that mean? It means caused by circumstances, not by a character flaw. So if your partner forgot to call you when they said they would, it's not because they're an uncaring jerk. It's because they were busy or traffic. Happy couples also have a growth mindset, meaning they see conflicts and relationship difficulties as opportunities to work through things, get closer, and develop a stronger bond. One more thing, one more factor of a happy relationship. Happy couples have daily conversations in which they celebrate each other. At some point in every day, couples should share the best thing that happened to them.
2: IFYL. Intelligence for your life.
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1: So when is the worst time for us to make important decisions? New research suggests it's after someone has been rude to you. Like if somebody just insulted you, cut you off in traffic, or interrupted you. This is according to a study in the Journal of Applied Psychology, which explored some of the ways rudeness impacts our thinking. And this new study found that when someone is rude to us, it sticks with us. It weighs on our mind. And if you're faced with an important decision like helping somebody in an emergency or negotiating the price of a house you're buying, rude behavior can cloud your judgment. It makes you focus on the wrong thing, like details that are incorrect or irrelevant, instead of what's truly important. It also, rudeness, can prevent us from seeing things from another point of view. So, next time somebody is rude to you, you may want to hold off making any important decisions until you're over it. It's intelligence for your life.

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1: Want to share a quick piece from our relationship files. How do you know if your relationship is on track right now? Here are a few signs from Susan Quilliam, who wrote the book Body Language Secrets, Read the Signals and Find Love, Wealth, and Happiness. First, she says happy couples walk in sync. They mirror each other's movement. It shows a physical and mental connection. My wife walks 30 feet in front of me, but we're happy. Happy couples also eat at the same pace. If you're eating at different paces, like your husband is still halfway through his burger and you've already moved on to dessert, it shows you might not be attuned to each other. Also, our expert says where you sit at the dining table is a clue. Happy couples sit closer together. And guys, does your wife ever ask you to hold her purse? My wife does. Quilliam says it means a woman trusts you. She's essentially handing over everything important to you because a woman's handbag is an extension of her.
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1: V100, better music for a better workday. John Tesh with you. It's intelligence for your life, and I now know the best way to stay cool under pressure. Try adopting the mindset of the world's most elite athletes. These psychological tricks are proven to help you crush it, even under the most extreme conditions. I use a lot of these myself. For example, first, in any stressful situation, only focus on what you can control, starting with the task at hand and the skills you've practiced for years. Performance psychologist Dr. Lauren Loberg says in her work with NFL players, she has found the most successful athletes have what she calls tunnel vision focus, where they ignore conditions they can't change, like the weather and booing fans. Top athletes also regularly imagine the worst-case scenario. I do that. Dr. Loberg says, imagining disaster is a great way to help you prepare, because as you think about all the things that could go wrong, you also find solutions to help prevent those things from happening. So, for example, if you imagine a projector at work breaking down before an important presentation, you have time to come up with a backup plan, which will help limit your stress. I do this all the time before a concert. And then get in the habit of being in the moment. Sports psychologists say a lot of our stress comes from letting our mind race ahead to the finish line long before we get there. But after you've practiced and prepared for all the what-ifs, then you need to shift your thoughts to the present. That's something top athletes do, and it's proven to help you perform your best.
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1: Welcome back to the John Tesh Radio Show. Very interesting news now on fighting chronic pain. Apparently, it's all about wearing green-tinted glasses or sitting in a room lit by green light. So this so-called green light therapy is being hailed as an effective way to reduce both the frequency and severity of pain episodes, whether it's back pain or migraines. For example, researchers at the University of Arizona conducted a study involving migraine sufferers, and after exposing everyone to green lights for an hour a day for 10 weeks, people experienced a whopping 65% drop in the frequency of their headaches. Another study from Duke University involved fibromyalgia patients, and after just 2 weeks, those who wore green-tinted glasses for a few hours a day were significantly less likely to need opioids for pain relief compared to people wearing any other shade of glasses. The reason? Well, green light waves trigger the release of a neurotransmitter that plays a huge role in blocking pain reception in the brain. Now listen, if you want to try this, just search migraine glasses on Amazon. I just did this. You're going to find them easily.
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B100, Charleston's number one at workstation. So have you noticed that whenever you check email on your phone, you sometimes stop breathing? As I said, this happens to me. Maybe at least you breathe at a much slower rate, right? It's a phenomenon known as screen apnea. And according to new research from the University of North Carolina, this is a manifestation of our body's stress response, because whenever our brain senses new stimuli, anything from a strange noise outside to a ding from our phone, our nervous system kicks into high alert until we determine whether the stimulus is a threat or not. And while we're still in that alert stage, it's normal for our heart rate to slow and for breathing to become more shallow to help us better focus on the situation at hand. Now, many studies have shown that when our body is in a constant state of stress, our risk for health issues, including fatigue and burnout, even heart disease, it goes way up. So is there a fix? Yeah, the researchers say, if you use your phone a lot, yeah, remind yourself to breathe, seriously. For example, a study found that just letting out a long audible sigh every now and then, known as cycling sighing, can help reset the body's normal breathing patterns, ease stress, and improve your mood.

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0: want you to try this stretch. You can even do it while you're lying down in bed, and to make it easier, you just pull each knee to your chest and hold it there for a few seconds. Pull each knee to your chest, hold it for a few seconds, because according to the Journal of Physiotherapy, that's going to reduce leg cramps by 60% and restless legs by 34%. This works by calming overactive motor nerves that can keep you up at night. There you go.
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0: V100, more music and better variety. You know, not everybody wants to lose weight. We talk about it a lot, but we do get a lot of Facebook posts asking for tips on gaining weight. That was my wife and I both when we were kids. I used to drink milkshakes every day, almost every hour, to try to put weight on my little skinny body. But throwing down sugar like that, not a terrific strategy, right? So here are some healthy weight gaining tips from nutritionist Cynthia Sass. We have her on the radio show a lot. First, when you're trying to gain weight, she says, eat every 4 hours. When you skip meals, your body lacks the fuel to build new cells and muscles. The best way to prevent your body from losing any muscle mass is to eat regular meals spaced out about 4 hours apart. Also, when you're trying to gain weight, she says, you don't want to feel full as quickly, which is why you should drink your calories. Liquids are more easily absorbed than solid food, as you know, so you can consume more calories without feeling stuffed. Plus, a fruit and vegetable smoothie can contain a pound or more of produce, more than you would ever sit down and eat raw. And then to gain weight the healthy way, eat something right before bed, preferably something easily digested like pasta or cereal, so it doesn't keep you awake. When we eat at night, our metabolism slows down and we hang on to those calories and fat, which can help you gain weight.
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0: And coming up, according to the CDC, the number of people impacted by diseases spread by mosquitoes more than tripled over the past 4 years. So how can you and I avoid mosquito bites? I'll share facts from Amy Lawhorn, VP of the mosquito and tick control company Mosquito Squad, next.
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1: All righty, according to the Centers for Disease Control, the number of people impacted by diseases spread by mosquitoes more than tripled over the past 4 years, which means it is smarter than ever before to do all you can to avoid mosquito bites. Here are some facts to help you do that from Amy Lawhorn, Vice President of the mosquito and tick control firm Mosquito Squad. First, she said, you should know this. Mosquitoes are drawn to the odor we give off when we exhale, sweat, or pass gas, and our odor is influenced by the food we eat. So, eating beans, corn, pasta, sugary soft drinks, and alcohol will make you a mosquito magnet because those produce the most gas when they're digested. So what about those citronella candle things that we have somewhere here in the house? Citronella, she says, does repel mosquitoes, but only if you're sitting close enough for the candle smoke to encircle your head. For better results, use a diffuser with geraniol. That's oil from geraniums, and it's proven to repel bugs up to 10 feet away. Geraniol. One more thing that works is repellents with DEET, which my wife swears by. You rub it on areas where your skin is thinnest because that's where you're most likely to be bitten. Your ankles, elbows, wrists, hands, forehead. Or if you want to avoid chemicals, you can use a nice powerful fan. It turns out any breeze above 1 mile an hour is going to blow mosquitoes away. Just make sure you aim the fan at the lower half of your body. Mosquitoes fly close to the ground to avoid the wind.
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0: V100, better music for a better workday. As promised, if you want the health benefits of running, but you feel like you don't have enough free time to run, I have some good news. A new study says all you need to commit to is 50 minutes of running per week, which works out to just 7 minutes per day. That's according to research in the British Journal of Sports Medicine, which involved more than 200,000 people. And generally speaking, those who ran for any length of time were significantly healthier and lived longer than non-runners. But when researchers looked at the amount of time participants ran, they found most of the health and longevity benefits peaked around 50 minutes a week, meaning you don't need to run longer than that to see results. Harvard biology professor Dr. Daniel Lieberman says our bodies are designed to run. And even though we don't need to run as much as our ancestors did, say, to catch food and survive, running is still the most efficient way to deliver blood and oxygen to every organ and cell in your body. And it's proven to help lower inflammation, which is linked to a variety of dangerous health conditions. Bottom line, 7 minutes of running per day equals a long and healthy life.
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0: 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Better music for a better workday. Well, you know I love tips like this. It's a quick stress relief trick. Please pass this on to your friends. The next time you start, actually your kids too. Next time you start feeling overwhelmed, you're worried, you're stressed out, squeeze your left hand into a fist and really focus on that sensation of tension in your fist. That comes from the book Principles and Practice of Stress Management. The experts say doing this activates the right hemisphere of your brain, drawing focus away from the left side, which is associated with worry and overthinking. Try it. Squeeze your left hand into a fist, hold it for 30 seconds, and release. You should release your tension, too.
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0: V100, better music for a better workday. Important piece from our health and wellness files. Will just one really bad sunburn lead to melanoma, the deadliest type of skin cancer? We've heard this many times. It's an important question since most of us have had at least one severe sunburn as a child or a teenager, especially those of us who grew up in the days when people slathered on baby oil and tried to fry themselves before the risks of sun exposure were as well known. Well, according to the University of Colorado Cancer Center, one blistering sunburn raises our risk of melanoma by about 50%, meaning up to 1 in 30 of those with one bad sunburn will develop melanoma during their lifetime. And people who have had 5 blistering sunburns as a child have a 1 in 20 chance of developing melanoma. So if this is you, the experts recommend that you call your dermatologist and book a standing appointment for every 6 months and get it on your calendar. And even if you've never had one of those bad sunburns, you should make it a point to see a dermatologist about once a year to check your moles and other suspicious spots. Because 60,000 people die every year from melanoma, and it does not have to be you.
1: IFYL. Intelligence for your life.
0: And coming up, I'll tell you about having a third place and how a favorite place to be when you're not at home or at work is the key to being much happier. So, more about the third place is up next.

0: V100, better music for a better workday. All right, so when you're not at home and not at work, where would you say is your favorite place to be? Is it a park, the gym, or church? If you can easily answer that question, then you have what sociologists call your third place. And growing research tells us that having a third place is the key to being much happier. For example, think of the characters from Friends meeting up at their local coffee shop, or the bar on Cheers where everybody knows your name. According to Dr. Narai Lee, an expert on psychological well-being at Penn State, the ideal third place is one that you choose to go to rather than where you have to be, like at work or home. It should also be a location where you can socialize if you want to, but where nothing is expected of you beyond showing up. Third places are effective antidotes to feeling isolated and anxious. They're also seen as great places to build confidence and community, which are proven to help make us more resilient. The third place.
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0: morning and sleep better at night. 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You could walk your dog. 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That's how that works.
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Okay, my intelligent friends, here we go with some great advice from Stanford University's Medical Center. If you want to feel more energized,

0: V100. Better music for a better workday. Here's a headline you can live by. If you want to make your life better in every way, whenever possible, slow it down. Here's how a slower life can lead to a happier, more satisfying life, according to Carl Honoré, author of the book In Praise of Slow. I have read it. It's a great book. First, you'll be more productive. Studies consistently show that when we try to multitask and don't take the time to do things one at a time, our focus gets divided in a way that makes us a full 40% less productive. And slower eaters are healthier because the longer you take to chew each bite of food, the more time your stomach has to send "I'm full" signals to your brain, so you're less likely to overeat. According to Honoré, living a slower life is about quality over quantity and being present in the moment. It's not about doing everything as fast as possible, but as well as possible. Here's the book again. You should read this book, In Praise of Slow.
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morning. Hope you had a great weekend, said the man on the radio, and it's time to get going now. Good morning from V100. Today's forecast, according to V100 Metro News meteorologist Brian Hughes, hot and mostly dry. What does that mean? Meaning it could rain? I don't see any mention of that. Perhaps there will be an addition of that to the forecast when Brian joins us right after the 6 a.m. news. Be prepared, just in case.

0: 100. Good morning. Today, hot, 88 for the high in the afternoon. Coming up on the show, next hour, Jenny joins us. You'll have the good news. 7:40 this morning, we always play five questions. That's always fun, at least for us it is, hopefully for you. After 8, Jenny's random stuff is coming up. And at 8:40 this morning, more on the story of Leah's legacy. Now, you may have heard mention of that already. You may already know the story. And if you don't, then listen at 8:40 and hopefully you'll want to get involved in Leah's legacy. All coming up this morning here on V100.
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2: With an update from the 580 WCHS Radio Newsroom, I'm Chris Lawrence. Kanawha County Emergency Ambulance Authority Executive Director Lance Wheeler believes he has his organization headed in the right direction. Wheeler took over the head role in the midst of a financial strain on KCEAA and in the aftermath of Elkview resident John Lucas being struck and killed by a county ambulance. Since accepting the position, Wheeler says he's led the charge in identifying over $243,000 in unnecessary spending. A Buffalo woman is recovering from non-life-threatening injuries after her vehicle was struck by a train in Putnam County. State police say 55-year-old Misty Grady of Buffalo failed to yield to that train and struck the locomotive in the Cross Creek area. An Ohio man is dead and a woman hospitalized after a crash on I-77 in Wood County. That incident occurred about 1:15 Sunday afternoon on 77 North at the 180-mile marker. The vehicle rolled in the median, having lost control. And state lawmakers got a primer course Sunday on the capabilities of flock cameras during their interim meetings. The legislature is looking at a possible action to more tightly regulate those devices that many believe create unwarranted information gathering on all individuals. The cameras have drawn a firestorm of criticism from the public, but are considered a valuable tool for law enforcement. With an update, I'm Chris Lawrence.
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4: 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I'm Daniel Woods. The Cincinnati Reds are off today, coming off of a series sweep against the Washington Nationals, beaten three times over the weekend, including a 7-1 loss. 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
1: weather. Here's your V100 Metro News forecast. Temperatures today, 90 degrees. It's hot. It's steamy. We have a chance for a couple of thunderstorms this afternoon, some into the nighttime hours, and then another round in the morning, and maybe another round on your Tuesday afternoon. Some of those could be strong to severe with gusty winds, a primary threat. Flash flooding is a real thing this week. We're looking at rainfall totals now through Sunday, possibly 5 to 6 inches across the region. We especially have to watch for Tuesday evening and on into Wednesday across the area. We'll cool down by the end of the week. I'm V100 Metro News meteorologist Brian Hughes.
2: Wow.
3: That was a lot.
2: Gosh. It is. It's kind of a scary forecast. So one time I hope he's wrong.
3: Yeah.
2: Wrong in, you know, in the best way, that's for sure.
3: He probably hopes he's wrong too, but you know.
2: Mm-hmm. 69, there's a sliver of a moon out there, and there's some bright, I don't know, I thought it might be an airplane or something, but I'm going to have to look it up. Bright star right below the moon.
3: I did like the sliver of a moon. It's pretty.
2: Did you see the bright star right below the moon I just mentioned?
3: No, I did not.
2: What were you looking at? I guess the moon, maybe.
3: I just was looking at the moon. I didn't see anything below it or anywhere
2: well,
3: around
2: maybe
3: it.
2: It's somebody with a big flashlight up on one of the hills over. It's because it's very low, like right above the hilltops.
3: Yes.
2: You know, like on the horizon?
3: Mm-hmm.
2: Are you in pain this morning?
3: A little bit, yeah.
2: What the heck?
3: It's still the back.
2: What'd you do?
3: I didn't do
2: pick
3: anything.
2: Pick beans? You've been picking beans
3: No,
2: again.
3: I did not pick beans.
2: Did you lift that heavy V100 tent?
3: No.
2: At the Friday night movie?
3: No, because they canceled it.
2: Oh, did they?
3: Yeah.
2: I wondered about that. Shoot.
3: Yeah.
2: Man, I've been having some bad luck with that, you know?
3: Yeah.
2: Mm-mm-mm-mm.
3: Maybe this week. Maybe.
2: Well, I hope so.
3: Yeah.
2: I hope so. I'd like to see, I mean, I'd like them to have the movie out at Shawnee Park.
3: I know, it'd be wonderful.
2: But I'd really like you to get that back fixed.
3: Yeah.
2: Can you get a back, do they make a back replacement like they did a hip?
3: They do not.
2: Yeah, okay. Well, what did it anything in particular do it that I can fuss at you about?
3: I think it's still the same old stuff.
2: Okay.
3: It's just generally trying to work its way out.
2: Mm-mm-mm.
3: Yeah.
2: Well, I sure hope it does.
3: Yeah. Soon. And if not, I'll be going to see Dr. Jones.
2: At the chiropractor.
3: Yeah.
2: I think you should have gone to see Dr. Jones about, I don't know, 3-4 months ago.
3: No, three, four weeks ago.
2: I don't know. Anyway, well, hang in there, kiddo.
3: Okay.
2: All right, good morning, all. Hope your weekend was a good one. It's 6:07 now.

0: B1 Hedrick, well, I'm over here doing something. I got distracted. I meant to look up Bright Star Under the Moon and forgot.
1: And you forgot.
0: Yeah.
1: Okay.
0: Till it was time for me to say, good morning again at 6:15. Oh, shoot, I forgot to do that. Well, I will, because I'm curious, but I need to tell you this. This is more important, really. Today, it's going to be hot with high humidity, so it's going to be about 90 for the high and feel more like 98. Yuck. And an isolated afternoon pop-up storm possible. That's not a huge big deal. Uncomfortable, but not crazy. So tonight, increasing clouds, showers, and storms arriving late. Tomorrow, widespread showers and storms, heavy downpours in 86. And the more we go through this week, the more rain can be happening, especially like tomorrow night into Wednesday. Soaking rain and an elevated flash flood threat. And you don't like hearing that. Not at all. And through the week, I mean, we're talking like multiple inches of rain, and that's just not a thing we need to have around here right now. All righty. We'll keep you updated there from V100 Metro News meteorologist Brian Hughes. Now, time for a V100 traffic update with Jenny.
1: We do have an accident, so heads up in the Winfield area. The accident is on 817, 1858 Winfield Road. To give you a landmark, that's going to be before we get to Dollar General if you're traveling east. Other than that, we're in great shape. No reports of any fog or any other issues. And that's your V100 traffic update.
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4: All right, I have to ask you. I was asking what the bright star was, and I should have said, or planet. Okay, so how come you didn't tell me this when you...
5: Because I didn't want to break our flow, and I thought maybe you wanted to actually look it up.
4: No, I just said I was going to look it up, and I didn't. And so this is the move that happened. Y'all didn't hear. So after Jenny does her traffic update, I go into the commercials, and she has to get up to go get something and walks out the door. And as she's pulling the door open, she goes, "It's Venus, by the way," or something like that. And I'm like, well, why didn't you just tell me that when I was asking on the air?
5: Didn't want to ruin the surprise for you.
4: Well, no. I would have found that very helpful. I find I'm very confused now by your actions.
5: Oh, well.
4: If you knew, you could have just said so. When I said, well, I sit over here and I'm doing something else and I forgot to look it up. And did you already know then?
5: No, I looked it up while you were over there, blah, blah, blah, blah, blah.
4: Oh, well, then why didn't you just say?
5: Because I didn't. I was doing traffic. I didn't want
4: to. Well, after traffic, you could have said, oh, by the way, I'm so confused over you now.
5: Well, you were talking. I'm sorry. I didn't want to interrupt.
4: Now, talk because somebody has to. It's a radio show.
5: I was going to tell you.
4: I just thought it was hysterical.
5: You're so into that stuff. I thought, oh, maybe he just wants to look it up. So
4: no, I would have gladly had you just tell me.
5: Okay.
4: So you think it's Venus, huh?
5: Yeah, that's why I looked it up.
4: Makes sense, because don't they call Venus the brightest planet in our night sky, often mistaken for a star because of its...
5: Yes, because it's so bright.
4: It's intense, steady light, yeah. And sometimes called the morning planet. All right, well.
5: Now you know.
4: I know. Now we all know. Thank you.
5: You're welcome.
4: All right, 621 on V100. Strumming.

128 after 6 o'clock. So the flood threat very high for Tuesday or late Tuesday into Wednesday because of this rain that's headed our way. It'll be hot and humid today with an isolated afternoon pop-up storm possible. So today is not any big deal. The heat's probably going to be worse.

0: to deal with than any possible rain. 90s the high. The heat it'll feel more like 98. So just to let you know. And the temperature in town now under that very, very slight moon and that bright star. Or, I'm sorry, planet.
1: Venus.
0: Venus.
1: I'm your Venus.
0: I remember that song. Wonder we're the only two people that remember that.
1: Oh, no.
0: Okay. 69, by the way. Do you know who, this shows you right now that I got a lot of useless information in my head. Do you know who did the song?
1: Originally, no.
0: Okay. Who did it after that?
1: I don't know.

0: 1970s, Jenny. Check your math, or check my math.
1: Oh, back in my bell-bottom days. Lovely.
0: 1970, those were your bell-bottom days?
1: Oh, yeah. I had striped bell-bottoms. They were so cool.
0: You were only, would you have been wearing bell-bottoms?
1: Mm-hmm.
0: Okay, if you say so.
1: Oh, yeah, I have pictures to prove it.
0: I never wore bell-bottoms.
1: Oh, bell-bottoms were so cool.
0: I might have worn some flared leg pants, but bell-bottoms, you're talking about the huge bell-bottoms?
1: Not super huge, but like the hip-hugging bell-bottoms.
0: Oh, yeah, I remember those, the hip-huggers.
1: With the little tiny pockets in the front.
0: Yep.
1: Yep, those were my pants.
0: I remember those.
1: Yeah.
0: Wow.
1: Back in the day.
0: Back in the day. Would you go there now?
1: If I could, yeah.
0: I don't mean that. I'm talking about if that was the style.
1: Oh, yeah.
0: Really?
1: Yeah.
0: Hmm. You know, they say everything comes back around.
1: That's true.
0: I'm finding that to be true in some of the clothes. I thought, well, I'm going to get rid of that. And I thought, well, no, I'm seeing in the ads for this particular line of clothing that I like, I'm seeing, you know, the shirts exactly like that. And I'm thinking like, well, then why would I get rid of these and go buy some more?
1: Because they're coming back, baby.
0: Because they're cool right now, I guess. I don't know. Anyway, weather is a concern. Another concern is the blood situation. The Red Cross still in that crisis mode. I just got an email from them that while a lot of people have donated, they still need more. I mean, it's a crisis stage all over the country. So if you can donate blood, please do. If you haven't, if you're within the window of opportunity to donate, or if you never have, this would be a great time to start. What's that website there, Jenny, for the Red Cross?
1: Redcross.org, Steve.
0: There you go. Is it not redcrossblood.org?
1: Redcross.org will get you there.
0: Okay, cool. All right. Just testing you over there. It's 6:31. Help out if you can.
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0: P100, will there be good news this morning?
1: There will be good news. And I've got good news about another Apple Watch save and a guy in North Carolina that did something truly incredible.
0: I have an Apple Watch. You have an Apple Watch. I wonder if our watches will do the same thing.
1: Oh, I think they would.
0: We'll have to find out at 6:50. That's coming up in just a mere moments here. The Pledge of Allegiance is also on deck. And I'm thinking it's from 10 or 11 years, at least 10 years ago, maybe 11 years ago. So hang on. It is a class from Elk Elementary Center, a second grade class. All right, time for a traffic update first. What's up?
1: Just the one accident out in Putnam County on 817, West Virginia 817, 1858 Winfield Road. That's going to be before you get to the Dollar General. So heads up, I'm not sure which lane the accident is in. So be cautious through there. That's your V100 traffic update.
0: You mean that Dollar General that's a Dollar General DG Market? One of those?
1: Yeah, maybe.
0: Tell me where it's 817.
1: And 817 in the 1800 block.
0: I don't know where that
1: of
0: is.
1: Of Winfield Road. Before the Dollar General.
0: Well, there's several.
1: If you're going east.
0: We rode by the DG Market the other day when we were in Hamlin, and Jenny went, "What's that?"
1: Yeah, I'm like, "What is that?"
0: It's a bigger Dollar General.
1: It's a fancier.
0: It's like a Dollar General grocery store, like okay. All your Dollar General regular stuff and more.
1: Excellent.
0: They're nice. Wish they'd build one close to where I live, but I don't think that's going to happen. All righty, let's do. Oh, I'm trying to think. Like, why is my magic screen looking wacky? I know y'all can't see it. Well, I did. I didn't mean to. All right, so let me do this, and we'll come back and do the pledge.
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0: Retirement done right.
1: Trying to look up when the Pledge of Allegiance that we're about to hear happened. It was 2015. Do the math. Sounds like about 11 years ago.
2: About 11 years ago, yeah.
1: Here we go. From the Elk Elementary Center, here come the kids.

0: B100, time for today's good news.
1: Tell me something good.
0: That's what's about to happen. Here's Jenny.
2: A North Carolina woman was rescued after a car plunged about 30 feet into a washed-out culvert during severe weather. She was injured and water was rising around her vehicle. Emily Christman's Apple Watch prompted her to contact emergency services, and a dispatcher stayed on the line until a rescue team arrived and got her out to safety. And despite suffering a fractured wrist, fractured rib, and whiplash, Christman is now recovering, and she does credit her first responders and her Apple Watch for saving her life. It did its job.
0: There you go.
2: All right. Now, the guy from North Carolina, he owns a boat company and spent nearly six decades rebuilding a business, and he's decided he wants to give it away. He does not want to sell it. His name is Eddie Smith Jr., and he turned down really big offers for Grady White Boats and instead has transferred control of the company to a trust. Eddie took over the near-bankrupt company back in the 1960s and helped grow it into a business that generates more than $100 million in annual revenue. And under this new structure, the company can never be sold, and it's

0: Profits, all of them, will help fund charitable causes through a nonprofit social welfare organization. So he's using it to do good, and I love that.
1: I heard about that the other day. So this guy's from North Carolina, too?
0: Yes, yeah.
1: And the lady was from North Carolina?
0: Exactly.
1: Two North Carolina stories.
0: Exactly right.
1: How about that? I thought, surely that's not right.
0: That is correct.
1: All right, good deal. There's your good news for this morning. 6:53, 7 till 7.

group chats, before selfies, and way before TikTok, there was the 90s. 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

0: With an update from the 580 WCHS Radio Newsroom, I'm Chris Lawrence. The new commander of the West Virginia Army National Guard, Colonel Robert Kincaid, has advanced in leadership during his 32 years of service. Kincaid became the commander in a change of command ceremony that was held back on Saturday at the 130th Airlift Wing Hangar based here in Charleston. Putnam County Development Authority Executive Director Morgan Tenney says what Google is doing, even before they've turned a single shovel of dirt on their planned data center near Buffalo, is really amazing. Tenney traveled the area with Google representatives last week. They have announced funding for a number of local projects and are gathering information for additional efforts that Google can fund. A Charleston man who was sentenced to home confinement instead of 1 to 10 years in prison is scheduled to be back before Kanawha County Judge Jennifer Bailey later this morning for allegedly violating home confinement. Isaiah Barksdale pleaded guilty and was sentenced earlier this year to charges associated with using a large piece of asphalt to break windows, doors, and vehicles as he ran through the East End in August of 2023. And the State Public Service Commission will consider the purchase gas adjustment of 7% for Hope Gas. That adjustment reflects the cost the company has to pay for gas on the open market. With a news update, I'm Chris Lawrence.
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2: 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I'm Daniel Woods. The Cincinnati Reds are off today, coming off of a series sweep against the Washington Nationals, beaten three times over the weekend, including a 7-1 loss on Sunday. The Reds go to the south side of Chicago to open a series with the White Sox on Tuesday. 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

0: And I'll tell you what they said, whoever they are, coming up in just a moment. What do you say if you want to throw something
1: ticks
0: out there? That's a good one, Jen.
1: Thank you.
0: It's not on the list, but it should be. All right, so you have the option to delete one thing from Earth. What is it? We'll tell you what people said when they ask them coming up.

0: All right, if you V100, if you can eliminate, I'm sorry, Jenny, just tell me something that's very funny. If you can eliminate one thing from Earth, what is it? Now, Jenny said ticks.
1: That's just what popped into my head.
0: Well, I mean, who needs them? I mean, I don't need them. You don't need them.
1: No.
0: People that have illnesses, you know, problems because of ticks, they don't need them. They are a source of food for some things, but surely those things could find something else to eat, don't you think?
1: I would hope so.
0: I would think so, too. All right, so people said, ironically, you said ticks. Mosquitoes is one of the things I'm looking at. Cancer, social media, Facebook, homelessness, calories. Now, that's a good one.
1: Oh, boy.
0: Calories. Eliminate calories.
1: Yeah, but you know what? We do need some calories, so...
0: Well, no. I think you're eliminating, like, calories don't matter anymore because they don't exist. Meaning you could eat anything you want to and as much.
1: I got you. Okay.
0: I think that's probably what they meant. I'm assuming, of course, but yes, you do need calories, but I think the point is they just would like to not
1: know that they have it or not have any. Yeah, mm-hmm. I get it.
0: Politics also was mentioned. Humans. Let's eliminate humans.
1: Ooh.
0: Ooh, I know. I don't know. Well, then right after that, I see men and then women. So, you know.
1: Back and forth. Okay.
0: I'm going to guess that the women said men and maybe men said women.
1: Women.
0: Maybe. Smartphones. Eliminate smartphones from the earth. I know that just sent a chill down through some people. Because I can't deal with it. I have to have a phone.
1: You know what? We used to deal without phones.
0: Well, that's before you knew better. Some people don't even know what that's like now. You know, we
1: absolutely,
0: do.
1: Absolutely, yeah.
0: We do, but not a lot of people. I mean, ask my kids, your daughter. They've never had to do. They've always had one.
1: Yeah.
0: Mm-hmm. Gravity. Now I'm wondering if they mean because of the way things change as you get older, like gravity,
1: like compressing your spine, things like that.
0: Well, how things droop. I think that's
1: maybe. Oh, yeah.
0: Where's your sense of humor this morning?
1: I'm sorry.
0: Just don't have one. Huh? All right. How about this? These are more serious. Let's racism, I think,
1: Absolutely.
0: Yeah, that's a given. Pain.
1: Yes.
0: I think you'd agree with that this morning.
1: I would.
0: Jenny's having a little pain in her back. Crime, violence, so, things like that. The answers were all over the place. What do you think? Got the option to delete one thing from the earth? What is it? If you want to let us know, text 304-345-8100. You can do that right now if you'd like. Now it's 17 after 7 o'clock. It's Monday morning, time for a V100 traffic update.
1: So have that one accident, 1858 Winfield Road before the Dollar General, and now we've got a disabled vehicle, I-64 westbound, mom worker 47, so that's going to be in the cross lanes area, and it is on the shoulder, just...

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2: 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On V100.
3: Jenny, Denise is on the phone, and Denise has a traffic advisory for us. Hey, Denise, what's going on? Where are you?
4: Hi, Steve. I just got off the Leon Sullivan exit between the Capitol and Leon Sullivan on the interstate. It looks like somebody dropped some construction buckets. It's all over both lanes coming down westbound.
3: Okay, how many?
4: You have to dodge them.
3: A bunch of them? Like four?
4: Yeah, okay. No, a bunch of them.
3: Okay.
5: You must have lost a stack or something.
3: Yeah, maybe so. All right. And so they're not in any particular lane. They're just all over. They just bounced all over the place.
4: Yeah.
3: All right. Well, then we'll be careful, and hopefully everybody will see those. But thanks for the heads up on that. Sure appreciate it.
4: You're welcome.
3: All right. See you. Thank you.
4: You're welcome. Bye-bye.
3: Right. Bye now. Gosh almighty, you know, secure your load there, folks.
5: Exactly.
3: I was coming back. I had to go to down to Oak Hill area on Saturday, and I came back into town just before 9 o'clock, and I just thought, as I looked over at our Capitol building, have you seen it at night?
5: It's so pretty.
3: With the red, white,
5: yes.
3: I mean, with the red, white, and blue and all that? It is. I mean, it's just really, really, really a sight to see. And I thought, you know, between on the interstate on 77, if you come north, The last city you see is Charlotte. If you're driving, you know, from the south and you come through Charlotte, you don't see any other real city
5: until you hit us.
3: Until you hit here. I mean, you see some stuff here and there.
5: You drive through Beckley, but really not downtown.
3: Yeah, but I guess you're right about that. In Withville, but I'm in that area. But I mean, like a real city,
5: a big city
3: with something to see. And our Capitol is something to see. And
5: that, it is pretty.
3: That was the whole point of that. I actually turned off, and I thought, I got to get a picture of that. And I just couldn't get I couldn't get anything I was happy with because it was so lit up. But that's what kind of made it pretty too, you know. Good stuff. 7:22 now.

0: B100, you can eliminate anything from the earth. Poof, it's gone.
1: It's gone.
0: What are you deleting?
1: Well, I think the person who said cancer, that was a great one.
0: Mm-hmm. Well, yeah. All those were actually not bad. Maybe the men and women thing, or humans, you know. I kind of don't want to go anywhere, so maybe for

0: Yeah, those. But that's what that was on the list from the last time. Here's number one fan Irene says grass. Now that's kind of an inside joke between the two of us. But this woman has more grass to mow than anybody I know. Seriously, it seems like when the grass starts growing, Irene is mowing. I didn't mean to rhyme that,
1: but it does.
0: Yeah, and until it like fall comes and the frost kind of, you know, the cold weather kind of shuts it down.
1: It's kind of like me and the leaves. It's a year round thing.
0: The lawnmower's running the whole time. Maybe she turns it off to go to bed and, you know, get up and do it again. I don't know. Yeah, you kind of like you and your leaves. Teresa said crime and dishonesty. That's a good one. Now this is another. This is an odd answer. Elizabeth said bed bugs. I'm okay with that too. I mean, do we really need those?
1: No, we do not.
0: Mm. And then someone said, "Get rid of the Democrats." Well, I think
1: a Republican said that?
0: No. Oh, yeah. Do I think a Republican said that? Probably so.
1: Yeah.
0: Would the Republicans say Democrats?
1: Maybe.
0: Probably so.

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3: It's Monday. Hope you had a nice weekend and you're raring to go for this Monday morning. And we're going to play five questions. Get you back in the groove of thinking a little bit about stuff and maybe winning some Chick-fil-A. Coming up next on V100 along with Jenny's Traffic Update.

0: B100, hang on, 5 questions is coming up next on B100. By the way, if you could eliminate one thing from the earth, what would it be? Teresa says road work. Well, I think we'd all agree with that. Here's a traffic update from Jenny.
1: Well, I'm okay if they're patching potholes and fixing roads.
0: I think she's just saying it's an inconvenience, but yes, it's necessary.
1: Okay. Well, here's an inconvenience for you. On I-77 northbound between the Greenbrier Street and Leon Sullivan Way exit, there are buckets randomly in the roadway, here, there, and everywhere. Someone lost a load of buckets off of a vehicle, so heads up, I-77 north between Greenbrier Street and Leon Sullivan Way. Disabled vehicle I-64 west around mile marker 47, which is cross lanes. It's on the shoulder and an earlier accident. It's still listed as active. Winfield Road in the 11,000 block before Dollar General. And that's your V100 traffic update.
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3: 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Steve and Jenny's 5 questions.
0: Oh, and if you'd like to play, we'd love to hear from you now at 304-345-V100. What's that first question there, Jennifer?
1: Here we go. Triskaidekaphobia is the fear of what?
0: All right. Hi, you're first up this morning. Triskaidekaphobia is a fear of what?
4: Geometric shapes.
0: No. All right. Thank you. Hi, you're on V100. Triskaidekaphobia is a fear of what?
5: Could you repeat it, please?
0: Triskaidekaphobia is the fear of what?
5: Triskas.
0: All right. Triskas? But perhaps if you turn down all that noise in your vehicle, you could have heard me. Anyway, good luck. See ya. Hey, you're on V100. Triskaidekaphobia is the fear of what?

0: Spiders.
1: Spiders, no. Isn't that arachnophobia or something like that?
2: That is, yes. All right.
1: Hey, you're on V100. Triskaidekaphobia is the fear of what?
3: The number 13.
1: That's exactly right. And I, wait a minute, I'm sorry, I hit the wrong button. It's right. I thought that was an easy question, but oh well.
2: Apparently not.
1: Evidently not. All righty. Well, number two, let's see how you do with this one.
2: Dig'em Frog is the mascot for which Kellogg's breakfast cereal?
3: Smacks. Honey Smacks.
1: Honey Smacks, right. And they used to call them Sugar Smacks until sugar became a bad word. Yep, Honey Smacks. And Dig'em Frog is still the mascot. All right, number three.
2: In the Bible, which two books of the New Testament have names that start with a letter R?
3: Ruth and Rahab.
1: Uh-oh.
2: Which two books of the
1: books,
2: Bible?
1: Books. Sorry. Hey, you're on V100 in the Bible. Which two books of the New Testament have names that begin with the letter R?
4: Ruth and, oh my gosh.
1: No, not right. Sorry. Hey, you're on V100 in the Bible. Which two books of the New Testament have names that begin with the letter R?
0: Ruth and...
1: Mm-mm. Sorry. Jenny, am I wrong on this?
2: No. No, you're not.
1: Hi, you're on V100 in the Bible. Which two books of the New Testament have names that begin with the letter R?
3: Revelation and Ruth.
1: Uh-uh. Hi, you're on V100 in the Bible. Which two books of the New Testament have names that begin with the letter R?
4: Romans and Revelations.
1: Romans and Revelations.
2: Now, the lady that said, oh my gosh, that could actually be Revelations, a new name for Revelations. Oh my gosh.
1: Okay. Well, anyway, let's move on to number four and see how this person does.
2: What is the name of the band that had a hit song back in 1983? The name of the song was True.
4: Duran Duran.
1: No. Sorry. Thanks. Hey, you're on V100. What's the name of the band that had a hit song in 1983 called True?
5: Oh my gosh, I have no idea. I need a Bible question. Sorry.
1: Well, sorry about that. The Bible question got answered. All right.
5: Thanks.
1: Try again. Hey, you're on V100. Name of the band that had a hit song in 83 called True?
0: Spandau Ballet.
1: Spandau Ballet. Close enough. Spandau.
2: Spandau.
1: Ballet.
2: Ballet.
1: All right, number five, get it right and you'll be the winner.
2: What company introduced the first handheld calculator back in 1967?
0: Texas Instruments.
1: That's right, you win. TI. Good job.
2: Yeah.
1: Spandau Ballet.
2: Spandau.
1: Oh, I thought it was funny. You at least, if you looked it up, you got it right. You had the right group.
0: I knew who that one was, but I just didn't know how to pronounce it.
1: That's okay. That's all right. We knew what you meant. All right. And by the way, for all of you that are going like, that song, if it's either in your head because you know it or you are like you're trying to figure it out. Well, I'm going to play it, so don't go away.
2: All right. I love that song.
1: And who is this?
0: It's Greg.
1: I thought so. Greg, congratulations. You win the Chick-fil-A for today. Hang on, I'll get you fixed up, buddy.
0: Thanks.
1: You're welcome. All right, so that's five questions for today. It happens again tomorrow. Yes, sirree, and every day this week, weekdays at 7:40 right here.
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4: All right, here you go. 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It's this one.
5: Spandau Ballet.
4: Spandau, or Spandau Ballet. The guy said, it's all right. We knew. Here it is on V100.

0: V100. Okay, so I totally missed it. Jenny called it. I missed it. Tara Armstrong sent a text message and said, question one about triskaidekaphobia. Did anyone else picture Joey Ross and Chandler playing Bamboozled on Friends? You heard somebody say fear of Triska.
1: Yes.
0: I guess it didn't even register because I'm listening for the right answer, and I didn't even notice it.
1: I thought it was funny. I didn't realize there was a connection between what he said and Friends.
0: Yes. So this is it right here.
2: Triskaidekaphobia.
3: Fear of Triskets.
0: See? Thank you, Kara. Duh, me. I don't know. I just didn't hear it. I guess I didn't notice.
1: Oh, my goodness.
0: All right. Well, I'm always listening to make sure that we get the right answer so that somebody else doesn't go later. You know, why'd you take that answer? That was not right or whatever. You know, so I'm trying to play judge at the same time, too.
2: Triskaidekaphobia.
3: Fear of Triskets.
0: That's hysterical. So, unfortunately, I had to get it later.
1: Yeah.
0: At least I got it.
1: No one should be afraid of Triskets. They're wonderful.
0: I'm not a big fan of Triskets.
1: I love Triskets.
0: Really?
1: Oh, yeah.
0: I won't turn one down, but
1: black pepper is my favorite.
0: Ooh, I do recall having some of those. But you know what? I had some yesterday, a club cracker. I haven't had those. You know, those are typically brought with a salad. You know,
1: yes.
0: If you order a salad somewhere, man, they're good. Also, very high in calories.
1: Yes, but delicious.
0: But delicious.
1: Yes.
0: Hey, back to the what would you get rid of if you could? The one thing you could delete on Earth? Calories in a club cracker.
1: In a club cracker?
0: Yes. Yeah. It's 7:58 now, 2 minutes away from 8 o'clock.
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1: With an update from the 580 WCHS Radio Newsroom, I'm Chris Lawrence. Kanawha County Emergency Ambulance Authority Executive Director Lance Wheeler believes he has his organization headed in the right direction. Wheeler took over the head role in the midst of a financial strain on KCEAA and in the aftermath of Elkview resident John Lucas being struck and killed by a county ambulance. Since accepting the position, Wheeler says he's led the charge in identifying over $243,000 in unnecessary spending. A Buffalo woman is recovering from non-life-threatening injuries after her vehicle was struck by a train in Putnam County. State police say 55-year-old Misty Grady of Buffalo failed to yield to that train and struck the locomotive in the Cross Creek area. An Ohio man is dead and a woman hospitalized after a crash on I-77 in Wood County. That incident occurred about 1:15 Sunday afternoon on 77 North at the 180-mile marker. The vehicle rolled in the median, having lost control. And state lawmakers got a primer course Sunday on the capabilities of flock cameras during their interim meetings. The legislature is looking at a possible action to more tightly regulate those devices that many believe create unwarranted information gathering on all individuals. The cameras have drawn a firestorm of criticism from the public, but are considered a valuable tool for law enforcement. With an update, I'm Chris Lawrence.
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1: Here's your V100 Metro News forecast. Temperatures today, 90 degrees. It's hot. It's steamy. We have a chance for a couple of thunderstorms this afternoon, some into the nighttime hours, and then another round in the morning, and maybe another round on your Tuesday afternoon. Some of those could be strong to severe with gusty winds, the primary threat. Flash flooding is a real thing this week. We're looking at rainfall totals now through Sunday, possibly 5 to 6 inches across the region. We especially have to watch for Tuesday evening and on into Wednesday across the area. We'll cool down by the end of the week. I'm V100 Metro News meteorologist Brian Hughes.
2: 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Here's what's coming up on Jenny's Random Stuff.
3: A really, really old bottle of beer and parents and meal prep. I've got some shocking statistics for you.
2: All right, that'll be in just a few minutes, also on the way of the 100 traffic update. And at 8:40, we'll find out more about Leah's legacy. I hope you can listen.

0: 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First, a V100 traffic update.
1: And we do have an accident. Heads up, I-79 southbound. The accident is at the Mink Shoals entrance ramp. Again, that's on I-79 south. Also, we had a bucket incident. I-77 northbound between Greenbrier Street and Leon Sullivan Way. Someone had lost a load of buckets off of a vehicle and they were scattered all through the roadway there. So heads up there. Also, disabled vehicle I-64 west around Cross Lanes. It is on the shoulder. Other than that, we're in great shape. That's your V100 traffic update.
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1: So who are the best pop band singers? They actually did a survey, and The Cure's Robert Smith is at the top of the best new wave singers specifically. He's followed by David Byrne of the Talking Heads, and Blondie's Debbie Harry comes in third place.
0: That seems like that's not a fair assessment of all the great singers.
1: I know, but anyhow, that's okay. Who they picked.
0: That's just Jenny's Random Stuff for you.
1: Exactly right. A woman who moved into Jason Sudeikis's old apartment and kept getting his mail was invited to the Ted Lasso season 4 premiere. She was able to deliver his mail personally
0: to
1: him.
0: Good. Yeah, I'm glad to hear that.
1: Hilarious.
0: I bet he was too.
1: People are sharing luxury items and experiences that sound absolutely amazing in theory, but turned out to be, well, a little disappointing in real life. Hot tubs, first-class flights, and Michelin star restaurants made the list. An Indian woman who hasn't had her hair cut since 2015 has just earned a place in the Guinness World Record for the longest hair. They measured her hair, and it was 8 feet and 10 inches in length. Woman in Wisconsin's been charged with stealing an ambulance, and she didn't have a stitch of clothes on. The 36-year-old made 4 unauthorized transmissions over the vehicle's dispatch radio. She can be heard saying, "I'm hungry, and do you guys have any food in here?" Officers were allowed to retrieve her dress from the back before she was taken into custody.
0: Sounds like that's a problem.
1: Sounds like there's something else going on there. Mm-hmm. According to a new report, during the typical school year, parents will spend a total of 432 hours on meal planning and preparation. That includes 2 full hours every week packing a school lunch. A man apparently broke into Kim Kardashian's Hidden Hills, California home and stole one of her cars. Deputies found the man inside the home and booked him on burglary and vehicle theft. Kardashian and her children were not home at the time. Have you seen that Powerball jackpot? Well, it's now at the $905 million mark. Lump sum cash payout is $392 million before taxes. No one's hit the jackpot since May the 2nd.
0: Jenny said Powerball.
1: Powerball.
0: Even though she's kind of just like ran through it. You ran through it really fast there.
1: I did.
0: Powerball.
1: Did I say Powerball or Powerball?
0: You didn't even say either one. It sounded like you went blah, blah, blah.
1: Little. Okay. Yeah. Krispy Kreme is kicking off pumpkin spice season tomorrow with a new pumpkin spice donut.
0: Wow, I'm shocked.
1: I am too. They're also going to be offering maple cheesecake donuts and a cookie butter donut in addition to the pumpkin spice latte.
0: Why all the donuts, Krispy Kreme? You know,
1: it's what they do.
0: The glazed is, there's nothing better. I mean,
1: than the plain glazed?
0: That's it.
1: All right.
0: The best one. It ain't plain, it's glazed. However, the last time I got a Krispy Kreme glazed donut a few weeks ago, it didn't seem like it had enough on there.
1: Oh, really?

0: That's what I thought. Don't you remember he talking
1: probably
0: about that?
1: Probably better for you if it
2: becomes... I think that's just maybe the most insane statement I've heard all morning.
1: Yeah. A couple got married at an Akron, Ohio McDonald's. Jamie and George Calicote are both employees at that McDonald's. They wore formal wear instead of their uniforms during the ceremony. I think, you know, why waste money on that? Just wear your uniform. The couple got engaged at a theme park, and they do work together 5 days a week.
2: Well, that donut was probably better for you, Steve, because it didn't have quite as much glaze on it.
1: Yeah, that's pretty funny. Maybe a tiny, tiny bit better for you.
2: It was still deep fried and did have some glaze on it, so that just makes it all okay.
1: All much better. Yeah, you can justify that now. Taylor Swift's cats apparently are not happy about sharing their home with Travis Kelce's dog. Sources say Taylor and Travis are doing great. Ironically, it's the animals having a hard time blending the families. The humans figure it out a whole lot faster. The dog wants to play every minute of the day, and the cats want peace, quiet, and personal
2: That's
1: space.
2: Exactly the problem right there. Yeah. I knew it before you said it. Dog wants to play. Cats just like, get out of here.
1: Like, get out of my way. You're
2: Why
1: in my personal
2: are you
1: space.
2: Here? We're doing well with him being here. We're handling that okay, but we're not handling the dog.
1: The dog, yeah. They'll figure it out. Today we celebrate s'mores. It's National S'mores Day. It's also Lazy Day, Spoil Your Dog Day, and National Duran Duran Appreciation Day. So maybe
2: who knew?
1: We should play a Duran Duran song.
2: All right. Thank you, Jenny, for
1: What's
2: that
1: your favorite?
2: DJ tip. I don't know. I'm not really that big of a Duran Duran fan.
1: Well, you got to appreciate Duran Duran today. It's what it's all about.
2: Well, I'm going to I'll play a song by them, but I don't have anything in particular that I
1: Okay.
2: Well, there's one I think that it's a slow one. What's it called? I don't even know.
1: We'll find it.
2: Yeah, I don't even remember the name of it.
1: Okay.
2: Because you put me on the spot. Oh, you would have to put me on the spot.
1: Ah, what's that feel like?
2: For those of you who are going like, what's he talking about? That's what she always says when I do it to her.
1: Put me on the spot.
2: All right, is that all?
1: That is all.
2: That's Jenny's Random Stuff, sponsored by Morgan & Morgan, America's largest injury law firm.

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1: Put me on the spot.
0: All right, is that all?
1: That is all.
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0: Kevin sent a text and said it's Ordinary World by Duran Duran.
1: Thank you, Kevin.
0: Thank you. And I knew, you know, Kelly, there's, you know, I know one other listener, Kelly, she would tell me that. And I'm surprised I haven't received a message. Maybe she Facebook messaged me and I just didn't see it yet. But this is it right here. It's Duran Duran Appreciation Day. Is that?
1: All day.
0: Today,
1: yeah.
0: Here you go. I love the song, Ordinary World, even though I couldn't remember the title of it.

0: B100, there you go for your dining and dancing pleasure. Duran Duran, Ordinary World on Duran Duran Appreciation Day.
1: Yes.
0: Next half hour, Mike Strickland is coming in to talk about Leah's legacy. And Mike is Leah's dad.

0: Yeah, and we'll just let Mike tell the whole story. But some of you, many of you probably know already the story, but some of you probably don't. And there's an event coming up in a few weeks, next month, that we'd like you to be a part of. And I know you're going to go, it's a 5K run? I don't do 5K runs. You don't have to. You can do a 5K walk. How about that? Or walk whatever.
1: Or you can just support the cause.
0: And that's what I was going to say. Yeah. Or you can just support the cause. That's the whole idea. So that's coming up in just a few minutes, 8:40 on V100. I hope you'll be here.

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0: B100. Oh, this is a mess in the studio here right now.
1: When's it not a mess, Steve? really.
0: Well, we're just chatting, but now we need to be serious and talk about what's going on here. Mike Strickland's here to talk about Leah's legacy. Good morning, sir.
2: Good morning.
0: All right, so, you know, I know this is your fourth annual, but I know there's somebody got the radio on and they're going like, Leah's legacy. I've heard that mentioned, or maybe they haven't heard about it at all. So if you don't know the story of Leah, you don't know about Leah and Leah's legacy, give us a little background here.
2: So Leah was my 14-year-old daughter. Yeah. We lost her in 2022 in a car wreck coming back from a soccer game, coming down 79. So that next day, you know, it's like, what do? We didn't want to deal with flowers at the service, so we went right to the bank. It's like, we're going to start a 501C.
0: A charity. Nonprofit.
2: Yeah, nonprofit. Yeah. And we're going to start a scholarship fund. So we started the Leah Strickland Memorial Scholarship Fund that day, the next day. That was the first thing we did.
0: I'm sorry, I didn't mean to interrupt, but as a parent, and Jenny and I were just talking about this before you came in, and she's a parent. As a parent, I can't imagine the pain of that. I just can't. I mean, it just tears me up to think about what people like you and your wife and your family.
1: And Leah's friends.
0: Everybody.
1: Yeah.
2: The communities, it was devastating. The community was strong and we rebounded. And now the goal is share Leah's legacy. Uh-huh. Keep telling Leah's story.
0: I think that's wonderful. It's just as a bystander sitting out here. I remember when it happened and just thinking about, oh my God.
2: Yes.
0: Can't imagine.
1: Yeah, so let's talk about the scholarships. I mean,
0: absolutely. But you know, I mean, you just think like that. I admire you for being able to do what you're doing. So you know, go ahead, Jen.
1: Yeah. So how are the scholarships doing? How many of you?
2: We've given out 7 scholarships since we started. $2,500 scholarships. So $17,500 worth.

0: the scholarships that we had only been giving them out at Hoover because that's where Leah went. But we're getting ready to open up this year. We'll be opening them up to the whole Kanawha Valley because of all the support.
1: Oh, people, great.
0: We have the race, is the atmosphere is phenomenal. You see all the kids from GW coming, all the soccer players that knew Leah and didn't know her, all the Catholic teams. I mean, every team.
2: Oh, I live downtown. I see it every year.
0: And you still see the church. Everybody wears them. So, I mean, just the community support. And so, like, but we've done that in over 3 years. We've actually raised over $100,000.
1: That's incredible.
0: Through the event. You know, last year we had over 800 participants.
2: Well, I admire you for being able to do it.
0: The good
2: things that have come from it. Sometimes that is the way it works. Sometimes that happens.
0: It helps me to be in talking about it. Honestly, it helps me a lot. Some people, but for me, and knowing that we're helping other kids.
2: So tell me about Team First All In, that Team First All In attitude.
0: And Leah was just, she was be quiet. She was just dead. I mean, it was all team. She was team first. She would support the team. She would do anything the team needed. Like, she could have been a forward. I needed her to play defense. She didn't care. She might, but she would do anything for the team. She wanted her teammates to be better than her. She was that person. She was just always smiled. But out there, she was just dead set. Let's get the job done. Perfectionist, She was strived to be the best at everything she did. And, she off the field, she was really involved in music at the church. She sung in the church choir. She played bells at Christ Church. So Leah was way more than an athlete. She was a phenomenal soccer player, but she was so involved in everything else.
2: Well, the Leah's Legacy event on Sunday, September 13th, it'll be 5 in the afternoon. Now, a lot of people will be thanking you for that late start time because most of these races start like early in the morning.
0: The reason we did that was we wanted it to be a celebration. So, if you have music and stuff, 8 a.m. is a little rough. But then fall, you got college football. Yeah. Kids traveling for travel sports.
2: I wondered about
0: sports.
2: That. So that's
0: Sunday
2: good.
0: Evening, usually you're back from your
2: – Yeah.
0: And we're like, let's try it. And then it's like, what?
2: It seems to work.
0: It's cool, but that was the whole process. We can't compete with because a lot of Leah's friends were travel soccer players.
2: Yeah,
0: and then college sports. So that's kind of why that's where the Sunday evening came from.
2: Yeah, well, as a person who participates in events like this, I thought, well, that's a different kind of start time. I kind of think that's cool.
0: The backdrop pictures going through Brawley Walkway are phenomenal through that route. It's a good route, too.
2: So it's a 5K race. Mm-hmm. It's a two-mile walk. It's a kids' fun run, whatever you want it to be. If you want to participate, I'm sure they would love to have you. And all the information about signing up and being a part of Leah's Legacy, the fourth annual, whichever event you'd like to choose. And if you don't choose to do any of that, you can still support what they're doing. All the information's at v100.fm. All right, before you get out of here, you got to tell us about Chicken Salad Chick. What's that all about?
0: So, yes, throughout all of this, Leah played travel soccer, so she loved Chicken Salad Chick.
2: Now, this is a restaurant.
0: It's a franchise restaurant,
2: okay.
0: It's out of Atlanta, Georgia, the headquarters. Everything's fresh made. Steamed chicken, you make it every day, scratch, made from scratch. But my wife and I we send out emails, and here we are. We're going to open the first one in South.
2: Wow.
0: Our first one, we're opening three of them, but one in South Charleston right now. We're going to operate it, and then we'll but we're super excited for when it opens up mid-fall.
2: And this will be down at the place where the new Kroger is.
0: Yes.
2: And the Pizzas and Cream.
0: Absolutely.
2: So you're going to be in that little complex there.
0: Yes.
2: Not little complex. Actually, it's huge.
0: Yes. Yeah, so it's going to be fun. It's going to be we're super excited.
2: Well, that's
0: to be
2: great.
0: Able to bring that to the Valley.
2: When are you opening up?
0: End of October.
2: Oh,
0: we're
2: looking. I was going to say.
0: We don't have a set date, but probably end of
2: approximate
0: October.
2: Time.
0: Yeah, probably end of October, early November.
2: Just in time for Christmas, everybody.
0: Right.
1: Good
2: deal. All right, buddy. Thank you for coming by here. Thanks for sharing that story. And I hope people listening, even if they don't run or even if they don't walk, here's a good way to start. But even if you don't do any of that, at least support what they're trying to do. Leah's Legacy, fourth annual, Sunday, September 13th, 5 in the afternoon. All the information's on V100.fm if you'd like to help out. Mike, thanks a bunch.
0: Thanks for having us.
2: It's good to meet you, too.
0: Thank you.
2: All right. It's 8:46, 14 away from 9 o'clock.

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0: B100, so where y'all work, do you have like different challenges or anything like that? Like we do, we have...
1: Well, I noticed when I was working at the convention center last week that they have a team challenge going on right now.
0: Really? What are you going to do?
1: I guess it's like they have like hat day and a special t-shirt day and...
0: Make a hat or something?
1: I don't know exactly what's involved. I saw
0: you have to snap at me.
1: I saw it pinned on the wall and I thought... Well, this is cool. I wish I worked here full time so I could participate. But
0: well, you can wear your pizza hat.
1: Yeah, I still have the pizza hat. It's ready to go. they get like some cool prizes, like a half day off for real for the whole team.
0: Really?
1: Yeah.
0: It's funny. Well, the reason I bring that up in my email, the walking challenge our company has every year is being announced, and I love the walking challenge.
1: Because, I'm in on it this year.
0: Because I win it every year, or at least for the last two.
1: Can we be on the same team?
0: Well, are you up for the challenge?
1: Yes, I am.
0: Okay.
1: Yes, I am.
0: Up for how much walking every day?
1: At least 3 miles.
0: Oh, really?
1: Yeah, at least 3 miles.
0: Well, then I'd say because we're only a team of two, because nobody else here will do it with us anyway.
1: Mm.
0: And if they're not all in, they're not on the team.
1: That's right. We can't either have you.
0: If you're not walking.
1: Yeah, you got to be all in.
0: You ain't on the team, you know. Because you know why I want to, you got to be, because I want to win.
1: I know you want to win. I want to win too.
0: Right. But we're a team of two, and so we won 2 years ago, and then last year you were unable because you needed a hip replacement.
1: Yeah, I could barely walk at all.
0: So what happened was I was recruited by the HR ladies in Morgantown to be on their team, and guess what?
1: You won.
0: We won. You know why we won?
1: Because you were on the team.
0: There you go. That's right.
1: You logged more miles than anybody else, I'm
0: sure.
1: I don't lose.
0: Uh-huh. I'm being cocky now, and then probably it'll come back.
1: You don't want to lose.
0: Come back to haunt me. Somebody's going to outwalk me. Anyway, no, I just was curious. I wonder what other things, you know, people do, because that was one. They sent a survey out and they asked us what else they could do to, you know, make our health thing better. And I said, maybe get more people to want to be involved. But
1: yeah.
0: I don't know how you do that. I don't know how you do that. But then they ask what you would like to have for incentives. And, well, I don't know. Living and breathing is my incentive. But
1: show me the money. Show me the money.
0: Well, that's the one thing they didn't have down there was time off. They had other, and I checked that, and I went, personal days, time off.
1: Yes.
0: Give me that.
1: That's a great prize.
0: So we'll see. All righty. Well, listen, I hope your back feels better.
1: It's starting to feel better, I have a plan for the rest of the day.
0: All right, cool. All righty, well, listen, y'all have a wonderful day. Actually, I'll be sticking around. The V100 9 a.m. commercial-free all music hour is coming up next, and Jenny will be back at 10.
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Songs on the way from Katy Perry and Journey. Now, let's get back to more music and better variety with Harry Styles.

B100 more music and better variety. Had a great interview this morning on The Morning Show with Leah's dad, Leah of Leah's Legacy. The race coming up September 13th. If you missed the interview, get information on the race at B100.fm.

0: V100 More Music and Better Variety. Waking up and getting going in the morning doesn't have to be, well, a major problem, especially if you're tuned in to the Steve and Jenny Show. And we hope you're doing that every weekday. The show starts at 5:30. We have a lot of fun, including the five questions game, which is here at 7:40 with your chance to win some great prizes from Chick-fil-A.
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5: 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A hot, humid day today with a high of 98. Tomorrow, showers and thunderstorms with heavy downpours, high 86. And Wednesday, torrential rain with an elevated chance of flash flooding and a high of 85. Now we're kicking off another long set of more music and better variety with Prince.

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0: 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Well, this will be week number two that we sign up the ladies to win our next piece of jewelry from Thomas Jewelers in Kanawha City. This time it's a watch. It is so pretty. Silver tone, beautiful sundial watch on it, worth over $200. So if you want to win, we'll see you at the party. V100's Working Women's Wednesday, starting at 5 o'clock at the Red Carpet Lounge this Wednesday.
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It's 11 o'clock at B100, home of Steve and Jenny in the morning. I am Jenny. We're the station to keep on all day at work for more music and better variety. Songs on the way from Alex Warren, Natalie Imbruglia. Now, let's get it going with a great one from Pink.

D100, more music and better variety. In music news gossip, could there be some new music from the Fugees? Well, the answer is yes. Up details on the way. D100.

0: 100 more music and better variety. A little bit earlier, I mentioned that there is a possibility of some new Fugees music. Lauryn Hill, Wycliffe Jean, confirming that that is absolutely on the table. Lauryn Hill mentioned the group has gone through an incredible healing process. Wycliffe Jean says they are in an amazing place and he is back with his bandmates. When asked about the new music, Wycliffe Jean deferred to Lauryn Hill, who said, yes, absolutely. The Fugees last performed together at New York's Global Citizens Festival back in 2023. So it's been a hot minute.
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2: 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We've always got good news on the show, plus the five questions game at 7:40. Jenny's random stuff after the 8 o'clock news. And once an hour, a local news and sports update. We have traffic updates a couple of times an hour. And your V100 Metro News forecast from our meteorologist, Brian Hughes.
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3: 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Hot and humid today. We'll see a high 98. Tomorrow, rain showers, thunderstorms, some heavy downpours too, with a high of 86. And on Wednesday, torrential rain. And there is an elevated chance of flash flooding on Wednesday. So be aware. The high Wednesday, 85.

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None of my beeswax, but what are you doing on September 13th? 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And you will be helping a local student get through school because they give out scholarships in remembrance of Leah Strickland. So it's all good. 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

0: B100, more music and better variety. That's Chapel Roan, who has a new project. It's called the Super Graphic Spectacular. It's going to be at the LA Shrine October 21st and 22nd. So a two-day event. And according to a press release, it will unite artists, fans, drag performers, comedians, and advocates. And she will be headlining both nights. And the proceeds will go to support trans youth and LGBTQ plus communities throughout the organization's programs and resources. They've already raised over $800,000.
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Tommy Two Tone on the V100 Lunchbox Rewind. That reminds me that someone sent me a picture of a t-shirt that said 8675309. I think I need to have it. Because my name's Jenna. Chris Mariah Carey, it's Sunday on the V100 Lunchbox Rewind.

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5: 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Hot and humid today. We'll see a high of 98. Tomorrow, showers, thunderstorms, some heavy downpours on Tuesday with a high of 86. And then Wednesday, look out. Torrential rain with an elevated chance of flash flooding and a high of 85. 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

It's 1 o'clock at B100, home of Steve and Jenny in the morning. Keep it here all day at work for more music and better variety. Songs on the way from Taylor Swift and Bryan Adams. Now, let's get back to more music and better variety with Justin Bieber, the Biebs.

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There's Taylor Swift, who knew Donald Trump's team was stealing her music. So she removed a number of songs, 10 songs in all removed from Trump administration posts over the weekend, including one that touted ICE. And she had every right to do it.

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2: 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A hot, humid day today, high of 98. Tomorrow, showers, thunderstorms, heavy downpours, high of 86. And then Wednesday, look out. Torrential rain showers, elevated chances of flash flooding on Wednesday with a high of 85. Now we're kicking off another long set of

B100 more music and better variety. Here comes the weekend. You might have heard that rumor that he's retiring. Well, he says he is not retiring. Needs to make more money.

B100 More Music and Better Variety. Hi, it's Jenny Murray. Well, a little bit earlier, I mentioned weird traditions, and there's a weird one in Scotland that actually happened this past Friday. In this town, and only on one day every year, a man who's called the Bury Man dresses head to toe in plants, specifically spiky burrs. And then he walks around for several hours drinking whiskey. And this has been happening for hundreds of years. It's happened for so long that they actually don't know why it began in the first place. I think it was just an excuse for a guy to dress up and be weird and drink whiskey.

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3: This V100 Metro News forecast is powered by Panhandle Cleaning and Restoration. Disaster can strike anytime. Trust the name West Virginians. Count on Panhandle Cleaning and Restoration, now in the heart of the Mountain State. This afternoon, slight chance of thunderstorms. High of 92. Tonight, showers and thunderstorms likely mainly before 4 a.m. Mostly cloudy with a low around 72. Tomorrow, showers and thunderstorms likely before 11 a.m. Then showers likely and possibly a thunderstorm between 11 and 1. Then a chance of showers and thunderstorms after 1 p.m. Otherwise, partly sunny, high near 90. I'm going to have V100 meteorologist, Metro News meteorologist Brian Hughes join us coming up around 3:50 to fill us in for weather this week and what we can expect. All right, right now we're sitting at 85 in Hurricane, 84 here at the V100 studios in downtown Charleston. Let's get back to more music and better variety now with Huey Lewis in the news.

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0: 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So the Powerball jackpot now sits at $905 million with a lump sum cash payout of $392 million before taxes. No one has hit the jackpot since May 2nd. Another drawing is set for tonight, so I guess I'm going to go buy a few tickets here once I get off the air this afternoon. Wish me luck. All right, forecast is on the way. So is DNCE on V100.
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0: 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And joining me in studio is V100 Metro News meteorologist Brian Hughes. Do we have faith that it's going to rain?
1: Guarantee it's going to rain, that's for sure.
0: Okay, so what can we expect?
1: Listen, we had a severe thunderstorm watch that was issued earlier this morning, for stuff that's going to happen here. Now we got a new severe thunderstorm watch. This new severe thunderstorm watch goes until 8 o'clock this evening. And really, listen, we're going to have, I'm concerned this week, because not only do we have, we had this round of storms that not everybody saw across the region, but most of us did, that had a good line of winds right ahead of it.
0: Yeah.
1: That passed through. We've got another storm system that's going to move through this evening. That's going to have a strong line of gusty winds. We are in a, and I do not use this term lightly, because I hate using this term because it invokes PTSD for a lot of people. This is not going to be 2012, but this is a derecho style pattern that we're in. So from now all the way through at least Wednesday, maybe Thursday, we're going to be in this flow that we call it. If you look back to the north and northwest, if you see storms on the radar way up to the north and west, guess what? They're coming here, and they're going to be stronger as they get here. They're going to grow in size, and the line's going to get bigger. But they're going to happen every single day this week. Friday we find maybe Friday going into Saturday we get a hair bit of a reprieve, but for sure, the next few 3 to 4 days we're going to have this pattern. Add on top of that the fact that we're going to have this pattern. It's okay. Let's forget about the wind. Now let's think about the rain.
0: Right.
1: We've got a ton of rain. I mean, we're talking, we could see 4 to 6 inches across the entire region. The entire state of West Virginia could have that much. That's going to bring all the rivers up. It's going to be, we have this potential for flash flooding. Matter of fact, the Hazards Center. We have different divisions, the National Weather Service. They have a hazards division that constantly looks at what's the worst thing that could possibly happen, how bad it could be for some, and what you have to look at that might be happening. Yeah. And they've said, we've got to look out for significant flooding possibilities across much of West Virginia as we go through this week.
0: And as the week continues, I'm sure Steve and Jenny will have you on. I'll have you on throughout the week. But we can always watch your socials.
1: Oh, you absolutely can. I've got all the latest watches and warnings for the entire 55 counties of West Virginia. They're on my social media. You can also find us on Metro News Television Weather on Facebook. That's a Facebook page we've had for years, and because we've been planning on this. So Metro News Television Weather, you can find us right there.
0: So we'll keep you up to date here on the air. We'll share info, too, on Facebook from Metro News and Brian as well. All right, thanks, Brian.
1: You're welcome.
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2: 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We keep it all that and a bag of chips here for the 90s at 9 on V100.
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They say the holy water's watered down, and this town's lost its faith. 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
2: 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Harry Styles and Zoe Kravitz are allegedly planning a spiritual wedding ceremony. Alex Warren recently hosted his own late-night talk show. He kicked off the show with his new single, Rescuer, and teased unreleased tracks from Wild Child. Tate McRae and New Jersey Devils star Jack Hughes recently split up after months of keeping their romance private. That's a look at your V100 Now trending report on this Monday, powered by Trojan Landing Marine and Power Sports in Charleston. Let's grab our first check of V100 traffic on a Monday.
3: With your traffic update, I'm Ryan Nicholson. There are no major accidents to report on at this time. It's currently 89 degrees in the capital city. For more traffic tips, go to wv511.org. Once again, from the WCHS Traffic Studios, I'm Ryan Nicholson.
2: Thanks, Ryan. We'll grab another check of V100 traffic coming up around 4:50.

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3: 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Now in the heart of the Mountain State, severe thunderstorms, then showers likely tonight, low 72. Tomorrow, showers likely, high of 90. Tomorrow night, showers, low 70. And Wednesday, chance of showers, then showers likely, high of 87. It's 88 right now in Bell, 87 here at the V100 studios in downtown Charleston. 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

V100, today is S'mores Day, Lazy Day, Spoil Your Dog Day, and National Duran Duran Appreciation Day. I guess I know what dessert is. It's going to be s'mores. In the middle of another long set now with What is Love on V100.

0: It's the V100 Afternoon Drive Home Show, powered by Better Homes and Gardens Real Estate Central. I just got a text from my buddy that I'm supposed to pick up at the airport after the show today. He's like, my flight's been delayed. I'm like, well, yes, there's weather on the way. We'll keep you up to date with that. Forecast on the way. Here's Jason Mraz on V100.
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Moms and dads spend about 12 hours a week on food prep and cooking, a new survey finds. During a typical school week, that includes 3 hours planning meals, 3 hours grocery shopping, 2 hours making school lunches, and another 4 hours cooking on average. And for the 71% of parents who say their kids are picky eaters, it takes even longer to modify meals and make swaps so their children will actually eat. Yeah, shout out. When I was growing up, mom and dad packing my lunches every morning. Being an adult, I'm like, I barely even know what I want to eat for dinner, let alone, you know, trying to take care of a partner or kiddo for lunch. So shout out moms and dads who pack their kiddos' lunches every day. Kicking off another long set here in just a few minutes. But first, let's grab another check of V100.

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0: It's the V100 Drive at 5, and it's powered by Sean Taylor, PLLC, your social security lawyer. All right, let me see if you remember this. McDonald's is bringing back Mighty Hot Sauce after 5 long years. For some reason, I do not remember the Mighty Hot Sauce. Do you? Fans expect a September return. It's adding to their Caesar sauce. It's joining, rather, the Caesar sauce that's now on the menu. Mighty Sauce tastes like a blend of sriracha, sweet chili sauce, and buffalo all rolled into one. I love all those things, and I don't remember this. Do you? Text in 304-345-8100. I like anything hot, though. All right, we've got a forecast on the way back to more music and better variety next. First, let's grab another check of V100 traffic.
1: Good afternoon. I'm Matt Murphy with a check of traffic. At this time, we have no major accidents to be aware of. A little bit of traffic congestion on I-64 east and westbound around mile marker 58. It's going to be around the Virginia and Lee Street exits and Oakwood Road heading westbound. Just use caution in that area.
0: Thanks, Matt. We'll grab our final check of V100 traffic coming up around 5:50.
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1: Good afternoon. I'm Matt Murphy with your last check of traffic. At this time, no accidents or delays to be aware of. Things are moving smoothly along I-64 westbound, Corridor G southbound, and surrounding areas. If you're heading out this evening, just be careful. Again, from the 580 WCHS Network Traffic Studio, I'm Matt Murphy.

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Here's George Michael. A little preview of what we give you. 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

0: 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What did you see at the box office over the weekend? Well, One Night Only came in at number 3. 2 was The Odyssey. And number 1, Spider-Man Brand New Day. It brought in $145 million. I need to get back to the box office and, watch a bunch of movies that I've had on my bucket list to watch.
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0: Benson Boone's on V100. I am Logan Scott. I am out the door. Thanks so much for hanging out with me on this Monday. Back for the V100 Afternoon Drive Home Show, powered by Better Homes and Gardens Real Estate Central at 2 o'clock tomorrow. Stick around the night mode with Just Jamie. She's up next right here on V100. Bye now.
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And

The 100 more music and better variety. Just Jamie with you. Well, today is National Spoil Your Dog Day. I am definitely more of a dog person than a cat person, so every day is Spoil Your Dog Day for me. My dog's name is Beasley. I leave V100 on for her, so may as well give her a shout out. Happy Spoil Your Dog Day, Beasley. V100.

0: Oh, every day is spoil your dog day for me. My dog's name is Beasley. I leave V100 on for her, so may as well give her a shout out. Happy spoil your dog day, Beasley. V100.
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4: Charleston weather. 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Panhandle Cleaning and Restoration. Now in the heart of the Mountain State. A low of 70 with some overnight storms. Severe thunderstorm watch. In effect, there's a flood watch through the rest of the week. Tomorrow, we are looking at more rain, high of 86 with showers and thunderstorms. Some damaging winds are predicted for tomorrow as well. Wednesday, high of 85 with that rain continuing. We are going to get a little bit of sunshine on Wednesday morning. But yes, severe thunderstorms throughout the day too. 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

0: 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More music and better variety. A guy broke into Kim Kardashian's California home and stole one of her cars. They found the guy actually inside her house, booked him on burglary and vehicle theft. Kim Kardashian and her children, thankfully, were not home at the time that this happened. Do you remember there was a pretty well-known interview a while back where Kim describes Kanye West giving away all of her cars? 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